in tweeds and drapes on the Rolls Royce car. Now he seems quite out

plan and scheme over what to do. Can't help feeling it's a dream. He's just too good to be true. I'm not much to look at.